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1: 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Plus, we'll have your name on our listener wall of fame. 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
2: Today we'll see showers and the risk of a thunderstorm before clearing up early in the afternoon. The wind will ease up around noon with a high of 23. A few clouds will linger into this evening with a low of 15. Skies will clear up tomorrow with a high of 28. And sunshine will return on Saturday with a high of 31. I'm Natasha Weeb. Find the area's official forecast and stream us anywhere on the Discover Wayburn app.
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Sheeran. My bad habits lead to what I stand. 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

husband. It's on Magic 103. I'm Dara. It's quarter after six this Thursday. Expecting temperatures to reach about 22 degrees, currently closer to that 15 mark. We do have your full forecast in just a few. Right now, let's keep it going with Bruno Mars.

Electric 103. I'm Dara. Good morning. It is 6:40 this fantastic Thursday. 22 degrees for our high. We do have your full forecast in just a few. Right now, let's keep it going with the weekend. It's Cry For Me.

It's Unstoppable on Magic 103. It's 7:40. I'm Dara Curry. Good morning and happy Thursday. 22 degrees for our high. We have your full forecast in just a few. We also have another impossible question right after Avril Lavigne.

0: Sunroof on Magic 103. It's quarter after eight Thursday morning. 22 degrees for our high. We have your full forecast in just a few. Right now, it's Jennifer Lopez and Pitbull on the floor.
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Dara Barry Ellis, it's Brave on Magic 103. It's 8:40. I'm Dara Curry. Thursday is here, 22 degrees for our high, closer to 27 once you take the humidity into account. We have your full forecast in just a few. First, let's keep it going with some 41. It's Into Deep.

Tyler Shaw, Run to You on Magic 103. It's right around 9:30. I'm Dara Curry. Good morning. Well, we had a rainy start to the day. We're kind of expecting clouds lingering most of the day, and it's going to be a bit of a humid one, and that trend is going to continue. Like, it's warming up over the next few days, but still staying quite humid. We have your full forecast in just a few

0: 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I'm Justin Bieber.
1: 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How many days till I can see you again?
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One more sleep till the Labor Day long weekend. I'm Ken O'Neill. Thanks for streaming us this afternoon. Here's Martin Garrix and Ed Sheeran.

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